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1: 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I have some good news, Steve.
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0: And And now, the Storm Tracker 6 forecast on Cruisin' 92.9.
7: Partly cloudy to mostly clear skies through tonight, with temperatures dropping into the mid-30s and rain showers moving in tomorrow towards the afternoon and evening hours, bringing in that rainfall and slightly warmer temperatures into the mid-60s for our highs tomorrow, before temperatures do drop once again for Wednesday. For Storm Tracker 6, I'm Daniel Nemus.
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3: And now, the Storm Tracker 6 forecast on Cruisin' 92.9.
1: Partly cloudy to mostly clear skies through tonight, with temperatures dropping into the mid-30s and rain showers moving in tomorrow towards the afternoon and evening hours, bringing in that rainfall and slightly warmer temperatures into the mid-60s for our highs tomorrow, before temperatures do drop once again for Wednesday. For Storm Tracker 6, I'm Daniel Nemus.
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0: time for another Cruise and Music Lesson brought to you by Tyler Heating and Cooling. 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
1: I turned 30 years old with $300 to my name, and I've been playing clubs for 9 years. 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I never for a moment thought we were the best band in America. 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
14: Partly cloudy to mostly clear skies through tonight, with temperatures dropping into the mid-30s and rain showers moving in tomorrow towards the afternoon and evening hours, bringing in that rainfall and slightly warmer temperatures into the mid-60s for our highs tomorrow, before temperatures do drop once again for Wednesday. For Storm Tracker 6, I'm Daniel Nemus.
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2: Now, the Storm Tracker 6 forecast on Cruisin' 92.9.
19: Partly cloudy to mostly clear skies through tonight, with temperatures dropping into the mid-30s and rain showers moving in tomorrow towards the afternoon and evening hours, bringing in that rainfall and slightly warmer temperatures into the mid-60s for our highs tomorrow, before temperatures do drop once again for Wednesday. For Storm Tracker 6, I'm Daniel Nemus.
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12: I'm meteorologist David Young. Your forecast for tonight, look for low temperatures dropping into the upper 30s with some patchy frost possible. As we head into tomorrow, some afternoon rain showers on the way. High temperatures near 63 degrees. For tomorrow night, rain showers continue. Lows in the upper 40s. Then a few isolated showers on Wednesday with high temperatures in the mid-50s.
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9: I'm meteorologist David Young. Your forecast for tonight, look for low temperatures dropping into the upper 30s with some patchy frost possible. As we head into tomorrow, some afternoon rain showers on the way. High temperatures near 63 degrees. For tomorrow night, rain showers continue. Lows in the upper 40s. Then a few isolated showers on Wednesday with high temperatures in the mid-50s.
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15: I'm meteorologist David Young. Your forecast for tonight, look for a low temperature drop into the upper 30s with some patchy frost possible. As we head into tomorrow, some afternoon rain showers on the way. High temperatures near 63 degrees. For tomorrow night, rain showers continue. Lows in the upper 40s. Then a few isolated showers on Wednesday with high temperatures in the mid-50s.
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7: I'm meteorologist David Young. Your forecast for tonight, look for a low temperature dropping into the upper 30s with some patchy frost possible. As we head into tomorrow, some afternoon rain showers on the way. High temperatures near 63 degrees. For tomorrow night, rain showers continue, lows in the upper 40s, then a few isolated showers on Wednesday with high temperatures in the mid-50s.
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11: I'm meteorologist David Young. Your forecast for tonight, look for a low temperature dropping into the upper 30s with some patchy frost possible. As we head into tomorrow, some afternoon rain showers on the way. High temperatures near 63 degrees. For tomorrow night, rain showers continue. Lows in the upper 40s. Then a few isolated showers on Wednesday with high temperatures in the mid 50s.
12: Shut it down!
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13: I'm Storm Tracker 6 meteorologist Katie Nicolau, here with a look at your forecast. Today we'll feel much warmer in mid-Michigan with high temperatures in the mid-60s. We'll see increasing cloud cover, though, that'll eventually lead to the chance for some showers in the afternoon and evening. As we head into the early overnight hours, we'll introduce a few more thunderstorms with temperatures falling into the upper 40s. Then tomorrow, highs stay in the low 50s.
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Eric Cruz in 92.9. Good morning. Danny Stewart here to entertain you once again with Lansing's greatest hits. How you doing? We've got Eddie Money coming up, Genesis, also Mark Cohen, plus Iron Kira on Tuesday, May 12th. Let's kick it off with OMD on Cruisin' 92.9.

0: It's like getting new clothes, that new sensation. 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Good morning. Weather-wise today, increasing clouds, highs low 60s. On Wednesday, partly sunny, chance of rain in the afternoon, highs upper 50s. All right, listen, everybody, we're celebrating two things today. National Nutty Fudge Day, a day to indulge in fudge with nuts, and National Limerick Day. And do I have some limericks coming up just for you shortly on the morning show on Cruisin' 92.9.
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Lansing's greatest hits and the nonstop music morning rolls on, brought to you by Joe's Body Shop and Perry. Remember, if you need a tow, call Joe's, 517-625-6340. From 1986, this is Eddie Money. It takes me home.

Lansing's Greatest Hits. What a beautiful song. Are you with me on this? Mark Cohen and Walking in Memphis. Cruising 92.9. Danny Stewart in the morning. Hey, you know, there's lots to see and do in the greater Lansing area. In fact, John Smoltz Strikeout Baseball Stadium is once again open for its second summer in Lansing. I love this. We'll have more details coming up on the morning show. Genesis Abacab at Cruising.

0: Lance's greatest hits, make it happen. Flashdance, what a feeling. Irene Cara on the morning show at Cruisin' 92.9. Major League Baseball Hall of Famer and Lansing native John Smoltz. He was back in the capital city this past weekend to celebrate opening day of the second summer of his really cool strikeout baseball stadium at Ferris Park in downtown Lansing. And you know what? There were a lot of people there checking it all out. Former Tigers broadcaster Matt Shepard emceed the entire opening day ceremonies and also called play-by-play while some local youth baseball teams played strikeout baseball games. And guess who pitched? The one and only John Smoltz himself. How cool is that? So the strikeout stadium is free to use and designed for pickup baseball. It can be played one-on-one up to five-on-five. I love it.
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4: Good morning, I'm Kirk Montgomery with Six News. Police in West Michigan continue their search for at least two shooters after a post-prom party in Fruitport Township turns into chaos. Police say they're getting little to no cooperation as they work to identify the shooters. It happened just before midnight Saturday in the parking lot of the VFW. Police say shots rang out after a fight between what they believe were two people or more. Police say as many as 100 teens were at or outside of the hall when the shooting happened. The last remaining passengers on a cruise ship hit by a deadly hantavirus outbreak have disembarked and boarded flights to more than 20 countries to enter quarantine. A French woman was the latest to be confirmed as infected, while an American is suspected of infection after initial testing. U.S. health officials said the patient who initially tested positive is not showing any symptoms and will be tested again. For the latest news, weather, and sports, watch Six News.
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17: The Detroit Pistons were in action on Monday night, looking to take a 3-1 lead in their series with the Cavaliers. The Pistons were, of course, looking to bounce back after Saturday's loss and snag a road win before the series returned to Detroit on Wednesday. And it was going to be one tall task given the atmosphere at Cleveland's, and especially when James Harden started off the way he did. He had 3 3-pointers in a row. He put the Cavaliers up 8, and he had 11 points in the first 4 minutes. Detroit found their way back, though, in the first and second quarter. They led 56-52 at halftime, but then that third quarter, Cleveland just got things going. Detroit got it within 8 in the fourth quarter in the final minute, but Cleveland's Evan Mobley wouldn't let them get any closer. He had a big dunk to finish things off, and Cleveland went on to win it 112-103 and tie the series at 2-all. Game 5 will be in Detroit on Wednesday night. WLNS Sports, I'm Kara Adams.
18: And now, the Storm Tracker 6 forecast on Cruisin' 92.9.
19: I'm Storm Tracker 6 meteorologist Katie Nicolau. Here's a look at your forecast. Today will feel much warmer in mid-Michigan with high temperatures in the mid-60s. We'll see increasing cloud cover, though, that'll eventually lead to the chance for some showers in the afternoon and evening. As we head into the early overnight hours, we'll introduce a few more thunderstorms with temperatures falling into the upper 40s. Then tomorrow, highs stay in the low 50s.
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Lancey's greatest hits after working out for 30 minutes. Yes, I feel so alive. You know what I mean. Cruising 92.9. Good morning. Hey, we're celebrating National Limerick Day, so coming up before 7:30, I have two really cool limericks you don't want to miss. Journey on Cruising 92.9.

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Lindsey's great assist, Danny Shore of the Morning. Talk about great songs. We're talking more 80s, more 90s, more memories. And on the way, we have Bruce Springsteen, Tom Petty, Scandal, and Kool & the Gang coming up. But first, one of my all-time favorites, Huey Lewis from the News, I Want a New Drug.

0: Lansing's greatest hits. Yes, another great song, my friend. Scandal, the Warrior, Cruising 92.9. Thanks for tuning in. Today is Tuesday, May 12th. All right, today is officially National Limerick Day, so I have a couple of limericks to share with you. Limerick number one. There once was a fellow named Bryce who thought eating nails would be nice. He swallowed a tack, then coughed it right back and admitted that wasn't too wise. I love that limerick. Here's limerick number two. You ready? There once was a cat dressed in green who danced with a remarkable sheen. It twirled on the floor, then demanded encore. Most dramatic house pet ever seen.
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Bruce Springsteen, Dancing in the Dark. 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

Oh, yeah, that's what life is about, my friend. Celebrating good times, cool in the game, cruising 92.9, Lansing's greatest hit. Speaking of good times, my wife, Lori, she retired January 31st from MSU. And now, since then, she's watching The Price is Right every single day of the week, Monday through Friday. She was telling me about how they gave away the largest amount in a single game in the show's history. Apparently, a retired veteran won over $240,000 in cash and prizes from this lion's share game. That's the new game on The Price is Right, and apparently, it's a really fun game. Van Halen on Cruisin' 92.9.

0: Lindsay's Greatest Hits, what a classic hit song from Soft Cell, Tainted Love, Cruiser 92.9. Good morning, I'm Danny Stewart. Wow, the month of May has been really busy for me. Lots of birthdays to celebrate. My daughter Aubrey turned 23. My son on May 11th turned 25. My brother Darren last week, he turned 65. And of course, we did celebrate Mother's Day over this past weekend, but lots going on.
1: I don't want to brag, but I had a big birthday in January. I turned 40, and I love it. 40's good. It's good. You realize that at 40, you're not old and you're not young. You're like right in the middle. I kind of feel like I'm an iPhone 6. You know, like I'm missing some of the features the newer models have, but guess what? I'm affordable and I get the job done, you know?
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6: Good Tuesday morning. I'm Megan Vaselli with 6 News. President Trump says the ceasefire with Iran is on life support after rejecting its latest proposal to end the war. This comes as Iran's chokehold on the Strait of Hormuz and U.S. military's blockade of Iranian ports both remain in place. President Trump now saying he'll suspend the federal gas tax to help Americans shoulder the higher price at the pump, but experts warn that could cut funding for highway infrastructure around the country. An historic day for Special Olympics Michigan as it brings together hundreds of athletes for the first ever standalone unified day. Traditionally, it's been part of the state summer games, but today organizers are bringing the competition directly to Michigan State's campus. It will feature unified bocce, pickleball, and track events, and it's all happening from 9 a.m. to 2 p.m. For the latest news, weather, and sports, be sure to tune into 6 News, and we're always online at WLNS.com.
0: 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Hi, I'm Danny Stewart. 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And good luck from Cruisin' 92.9.
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3: At the local level over at Pouama Westphalia High School, their athletic department has a lot to be proud of these days. On Monday afternoon, the Pirates celebrated 12 seniors who've signed to play college sports and accomplished quite a bit during their time at PW. In the fall, the football team made it to the state semifinals. Quarterback Ty Thielen was among the signees celebrated today. He'll be playing football at Northwood. He'll be joined at Northwood by Grady Eklund, the star player on the Pirate boys basketball team that won the state championship in March. The Pirate cheer team also won a state title this winter, and the girls' basketball team finished a state runner-up. And this spring, PW's track and field teams are among the best in the state, so this senior class has certainly accomplished a lot, and they were very proud to celebrate with each other this afternoon. So congratulations to all of them. For WLNS Sports, I'm Kara Adams.
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5: I'm Storm Tracker 6 meteorologist Katie Nicolau. Here's a look at your forecast. Today will feel much warmer in mid-Michigan with high temperatures in the mid-60s. We'll see increasing cloud cover, though, that'll eventually lead to the chance for some showers in the afternoon and evening. As we head into the early overnight hours, we'll introduce a few more thunderstorms with temperatures falling into the upper 40s. Then tomorrow, highs stay in the low 50s.
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Lansing's greatest hits. Welcome to Tuesday's Cruisin' 92.9. Don't forget, this coming Friday on Feel Good Friday, no less, giving away another Pizza House pizza party. So far, we've given away hundreds of pizza parties. I mean hundreds, and it keeps growing and growing all year long. Would you like to win? You'll get free pizza, breadsticks, subs, soup, salads, you name it. You're going to find it on their incredible menu. You want

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Tonight, this is your friend Danny Stewart in the morning. Hey, look, I know it's radio. You can't see me, but if you can picture this in your own mind, I'm in the studio here in Holt wearing these beautiful Ray-Ban sunglasses.

0: Lansing's greatest hits, the Reflex, what a game. Duran Duran on the morning show, cruising 92.9. Let's talk about baby names, shall we? First of all, Olivia and Liam are still America's favorite baby names. They top the list for the seventh straight year. Charlotte is the runner-up for girls, ending Emma's long run at number two. And I think those names are beautiful as well. On the boys' side, the top four names stayed exactly the same. Liam, Noah, Oliver, and Theodore.
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Stick around. We have the Cranberries coming up. Dan Harmon, Prince, and Pat Benatar. 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

Lancey's greatest hits, we are cruising 92.9. How do you feel about worrying? Because apparently a new study says not all worrying is that bad. Researchers found a certain type of anxiety was linked to a 35% lower risk of death over 15 years. So some worrying is okay, just as long as you don't spiral into emotional chaos. Sound good? All right. Let's go back to 1993. Love it. It's the Cranberries and Linger on Cruisin' 92.9.

0: Lindsay's greatest hits, a little modern love to keep you company on a Tuesday. David Bowie on the morning show at Cruisin' 92.9. Weather-wise today, increasing clouds. Showers later on, highs low 60s. You ready for the story of the day? This is a really good one out of Orlando, Florida. His name is Jathan Gilder, 33. He rejected a plea deal and chose to represent himself in his upcoming Orlando trial for stealing $770,000 worth of Tiffany diamonds. So this guy from Texas allegedly stole two sets of solitaire earrings worth $609,000 and $160,000 from Tiffany's store at the Mall of Millennia. So the police arrested this guy 6 hours later on a Florida interstate where he swallowed the stolen jewelry. Then he asked officers this question, quote, "Am I going to be charged with what's in my stomach? I'm not going to go into detail here, my friends, but if convicted at trial, he faces up to life in prison." That is your story of the day.
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5: Good Tuesday morning. I'm Megan Vaselli with 6 News. Memorial Day weekend is quickly approaching, and despite higher gas prices, AAA expects more than 1.3 million Michiganders will travel, marking the second highest amount on record. The agency predicts that between Thursday, May 21st and Monday, May 25th, nearly 1.2 million people in Michigan will drive more than 50 miles from home. Starting today, teams of federal, state, and local officials will survey the damage from recent flooding and tornadoes throughout 31 Michigan counties. The preliminary damage assessment teams include the Michigan State Police Emergency Management and Homeland Security Division, FEMA, and the Small Business Administration. They'll determine if there's enough damage for Governor Whitmer to request a federal disaster declaration and FEMA individual assistance. For the latest news, weather, and sports, be sure to tune into 6 News, and we're always online at WLNS.com.
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5: The Detroit Pistons were in action on Monday night, looking to take a 3-1 lead in their series with the Cavaliers. The Pistons were, of course, looking to bounce back after Saturday's loss and snag a road win before the series returned to Detroit on Wednesday. And it was going to be one tall task given the atmosphere at Cleveland's, and especially when James Harden started off the way he did. He had 3 3-pointers in a row. He put the Cavaliers up 8, and he had 11 points in the first 4 minutes. Detroit found their way back, though, in the first and second quarter. They led 56-52 at halftime, but then that third quarter, Cleveland just got things going. Detroit got it within 8 in the fourth quarter in the final minute, but Cleveland's Evan Mobley wouldn't let them get any closer. He had a big dunk to finish things off, and Cleveland went on to win it 112-103 and tie the series at 2-2. Game 5 will be in Detroit on Wednesday night. WLNS Sports, I'm Kara Adams.
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25: I'm Storm Tracker 6 meteorologist Katie Nicolau. Here's a look at your forecast. Today will feel much warmer in mid-Michigan with high temperatures in the mid-60s. We'll see increasing cloud cover, though, that'll eventually lead to the chance for some showers in the afternoon and evening. As we head into the early overnight hours, we'll introduce a few more thunderstorms with temperatures falling into the upper 40s. Then tomorrow, highs stay in the low 50s.
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0: Lacey's greatest hits, Dancing with Myself. No thanks. I think I'll pass on that. Billy Idol, Danny Stewart of the Morning here on Tuesday at Cruisin' 92.9. 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

Lindsay's greatest hits, cruising 92.9. You hear about that man who went to a Vietnamese restaurant in Florida because of its naughty sounding name? Well, apparently, this guy was so blown away by the food and the owner's story that he started to go

We play Lansing's greatest hits, Cruisin' 92.9, Danny Stewart of the Morning. I love Wilson Phillips. In fact, their 1990 debut album sold over 10 million copies worldwide and included five major U.S. hit singles. And this one, by the way, was one of them that went straight to number one.

0: Lansing's greatest hits, Spandau Ballet and True Cruising 92.9. What are you doing today? Do you like spring car shows? You're going to love this one in DeWitt at the VFW right there on Old US 27. 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The address is 12250 Old US 27 in DeWitt. 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
5: Good morning, I'm Kirk Montgomery with 6 News. Police in West Michigan continue their search for at least two shooters after a post-prom party in Fruitport Township turns into chaos. Police say they're getting little to no cooperation as they work to identify the shooters. It happened just before midnight Saturday in the parking lot of the VFW. Police say shots rang out after a fight between what they believe were two people or more. Police say as many as 100 teens were at or outside of the hall when the shooting happened. The last remaining passengers on a cruise ship hit by a deadly hantavirus outbreak have disembarked and boarded flights to more than 20 countries to enter quarantine. A French woman was the latest to be confirmed as infected, while an American is suspected of infection after initial testing. U.S. health officials said the patient who initially tested positive is not showing any symptoms and will be tested again. For the latest news, weather, and sports, watch 6 News.
0: 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Cruisin' 92.9 at Pizza House in East Lansing giving away another pizza party this coming Friday. Hi, I'm Danny Stewart. 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And good luck from Cruisin' 92.9.
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22: At the local level over at Pouama Westphalia High School, their athletic department has a lot to be proud of these days. On Monday afternoon, the Pirates celebrated 12 seniors who've signed to play college sports and accomplished quite a bit during their time at PW. In the fall, the football team made it to the state semifinals. Quarterback Ty Thielen was among the signees celebrated today. He'll be playing football at Northwood. He'll be joined at Northwood by Grady Eklund, the star player on the Pirate boys basketball team that won the state championship in March. The Pirate cheer team also won a state title this winter, and the girls basketball team finished a state runner-up. And this spring, PW's track and field teams are among the best in the state, so this senior class has certainly accomplished a lot, and they were very proud to celebrate with each other this afternoon. So congratulations to all of them. For WLNS Sports, I'm Kara Adams.
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23: I'm Storm Tracker 6 meteorologist Katie Nicolau. Here's a look at your forecast. Today will feel much warmer in mid-Michigan with high temperatures in the mid-60s. We'll see increasing cloud cover, though, that'll eventually lead to the chance for some showers in the afternoon and evening. As we head into the early overnight hours, we'll introduce a few more thunderstorms with temperatures falling into the upper 40s. Then tomorrow, highs stay in the low 50s.
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Lansing's Greatest Hits. We are cruising 92.9. Thank you so much for listening today. Appreciate it so much. I'll be back on Wednesday to spend more time with you, 6 to 10. Have a great day, and make sure you listen all day long. And stick around for Randy's time this afternoon, 3 till 7, with a traffic jam 4 to 6.

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16: I'm Storm Tracker 6 meteorologist Katie Nicolau. Here's a look at your forecast. Today will feel much warmer in mid-Michigan with high temperatures in the mid-60s. We'll see increasing cloud cover, though, that'll eventually lead to the chance for some showers in the afternoon and evening. As we head into the early overnight hours, we'll introduce a few more thunderstorms with temperatures falling into the upper 40s. Then tomorrow, highs stay in the low 50s.
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16: I'm Storm Tracker 6 meteorologist Katie Nicolau. Here with a look at your forecast. Today will feel much warmer in mid-Michigan with high temperatures in the mid-60s. We'll see increasing cloud cover, though, that'll eventually lead to the chance for some showers in the afternoon and evening. As we head into the early overnight hours, we'll introduce a few more thunderstorms with temperatures falling into the upper 40s. Then tomorrow, highs stay in the low 50s.
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16: I'm Storm Tracker 6 meteorologist Katie Nicolau. Here with a look at your forecast. Today will feel much warmer in mid-Michigan with high temperatures in the mid-60s. We'll see increasing cloud cover, though, that'll eventually lead to the chance for some showers in the afternoon and evening. As we head into the early overnight hours, we'll introduce a few more thunderstorms with temperatures falling into the upper 40s. Then tomorrow, highs stay in the low 50s.
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18: I'm Storm Tracker 6 meteorologist Katie Nicolau. Here's a look at your forecast. Today we'll feel much warmer in mid-Michigan with high temperatures in the mid-60s. We'll see increasing cloud cover, though, that'll eventually lead to the chance for some showers in the afternoon and evening. As we head into the early overnight hours, we'll introduce a few more thunderstorms with temperatures falling into the upper 40s. Then tomorrow, highs stay in the low 50s.
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18: I'm Storm Tracker 6 meteorologist Katie Nicolau. Here with a look at your forecast. Today will feel much warmer in mid-Michigan with high temperatures in the mid-60s. We'll see increasing cloud cover, though, that'll eventually lead to the chance for some showers in the afternoon and evening. As we head into the early overnight hours, we'll introduce a few more thunderstorms with temperatures falling into the upper 40s. Then tomorrow, highs stay in the low 50s.
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Thanks for listening to us at work. This is Huey Lewis in the News. It's Heart of Rock and Roll on Cruising.

0: 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The Outfield there with Your Love and Randy Stein. 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

Cruising 92.9. It's been a very cloudy Tuesday. Well, I guess we had some early morning sunshine, but it's been cloudy most of the day. Showers north of the Lansing area, and they will be moving into the area eventually. A better chance of rain showers by late afternoon or evening tonight. Temperature now at 58 with Alan Parsons Project. Here's Eye in the Sky on Cruisin'.

cruising, 92.9. Did you know that 83% of Americans use their phone as an alarm clock? That's perfectly fine, as long as you wake up and listen for Danny Stewart and the Nonstop Music Morning. Danny, back tomorrow on your way into work, or if you're running the kids to school, listen for Lansing's Greatest Hits.

0: Cruising 92.9. Hi there, Randy Stein. Good afternoon. Thanks for listening to us all day long at work. Don't forget, better music makes for a better work day. Our friends at the DeWitt VFW Hall, number 671, they were planning on their spring car show this afternoon. I know I heard Danny talking about this morning, but unfortunately, with the weather in the area and rain now starting north of Lansing, they've announced that they have postponed today's car show at the DeWitt VFW. They'll reschedule that at a future date. We'll let you know as soon as we hear that.
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3: And now, the Storm Tracker 6 forecast on Cruisin' 92.9.
18: Scattered rainfall continues for tonight with a few chances of thunderstorms during the overnight hours. Our low temperatures getting into the mid-40s across the region, with high temperatures only rising a couple degrees for tomorrow, getting into the lower 50s, and we do see a few chances of some isolated showers throughout the day. For Storm Tracker 6, I'm meteorologist Daniel Nemus.
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Again, congratulations to Steve Melkin of St. John's, the winner of Renew Your Ride. 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

Cruising. 92.9, the Lansing Lugnuts back in town this week. They open a series tonight at the ball field, Jackson Field, downtown Lansing, against Quad Cities. 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

0: The Jam Time. John Mellencamp and Cherry Bomb cruising 92.9. Hi there. It's Randy. Good afternoon. I mentioned just a bit ago how the Lugnuts are back in town tonight, opening a series against Quad Cities at the ball field in downtown Lansing, hoping the weather will cooperate for that. Now, that reminds me, though, that Cruisin' Night at the Lugnuts is coming up soon, Saturday night, May 30th. It's Yacht Rock Night at the Lansing Lugnuts. This is going to be so much fun. Game time at 6 p.m. The Lugnuts playing against the West Michigan Whitecaps. 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

Cruising 92.9. I'm already looking forward to this coming weekend because it's the annual East Lansing Art Festival downtown East Lansing along MAC and Albert Avenue. So much going on with artists, demonstrations, food trucks, and more. And of course, the big MSU Art and Craft Fair across the street on campus happening this weekend, too. A busy weekend in East Lansing. Here's Prince on Cruisin'.

0: 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Don't stray far from the radio or the computer if you're listening online. We have traffic jams coming up from Bruce Springsteen, plus the Eagles right now. 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

0: Traffic Jam on Cruising 92.9. Randy Stein, good afternoon. I have my 45-year class reunion coming up this summer. I know, hard to believe, right? This made me think of high school, though. In a new poll, 56% of people say they think they're cool now. So 56% of people say they think they're cool now, compared to 43% who said they were cool back in high school. I guess I thought it was fairly cool back in high school. I had hair then, at least. According to this poll, another 12% admit that they're not cool at all. And that's probably not true. I mean, we're all different, right? That's what makes the world great.
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3: And now the Storm Tracker 6 forecast on Cruisin' 92.9.
18: Scattered rainfall continues for tonight with a few chances of thunderstorms during the overnight hours. Our low temperatures getting into the mid-40s across the region, with high temperatures only rising a couple degrees for tomorrow, getting into the lower 50s, and we do see a few chances of some isolated showers throughout the day. For Storm Tracker 6, I'm meteorologist Daniel Nemus.
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rock and roll to me. Cruisin' 92.9, playing all this great 80s and 90s music now. 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

Cruising 99, dipping into my big bag of great songs for the traffic jam. And that's one of them, Owner of a Lonely Heart. Come on. You have to admit, you're singing along with that. That is Yes and Randy Stein. Good afternoon to Traffic Jam. 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

0: Reflecting Lansing's greatest hits, and it's Duran Duran, Hungry Like the Wolf. Good afternoon. Thanks for listening to the Traffic Jam on Cruisin' 92.9. It's Randy. Well, that was a terrible fire that they had over the weekend at the villages at Chandler Crossing. One of the big apartment buildings there burning. Well, the roof burned off of it, and everybody inside is now displaced, and they lost pretty much everything. They are struggling, of course, to figure out what their next steps are going to be. 50-some people displaced by this fire. The Red Cross did step up. American Red Cross, they're always there after the disaster with blankets, food, water, comfort kits, and even helping some of them find housing. If you want to make a donation to the Red Cross and help with those who were displaced by the fire at Chandler Crossings, you can call 1-800-RED-CROSS.
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Cruising 92.9, the Storm Tracker 6 forecast from our media partner 6 News, WLNS in Lansing. Rain this evening expected, overnight low 49, and then a partly cloudy Wednesday, high 53. Stay up to date on Mid-Michigan weather. The forecast available on our website.

0: Friday morning, whenever Danny is on the air here hosting the Nonstop Music Morning. So that's between 6 and 10 a.m. That's when we open up qualifications. You can text in the word pizza to get qualified for this Friday's drawing. Send it to 517-694-4929. Speaking of Danny, here's what's coming up tomorrow with him.
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4: The Storm Tracker 6 forecast on Cruisin' 92.9.
13: Scattered rainfall continues for tonight with a few chances of thunderstorms during the overnight hours. Our low temperatures getting into the mid-40s across the region, with high temperatures only rising a couple degrees for tomorrow, getting into the lower 50s, and we do see a few chances of some isolated showers throughout the day. For Storm Tracker 6, I'm meteorologist Daniel Nemus.
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cruising. 92.9. This is what I love about our new mix of music here. We play a lot of great 80s and 90s music now, but we still mix in some classic 70s stuff, like this from Led Zeppelin, 1973, on Cruisin' 92.9.

Cruising 99. And Robert Palmer, Simply Irresistible. We're playing on your home smart speaker right now. You can find us whether you have the Alexa, Google, or Siri. It doesn't matter. Just ask it to play Cruising 99 for Lansing's greatest hits. This is Journey and Open Arms. Love.

0: That's all, folks. 1983 and Randy Stein. Don't forget Danny back tomorrow morning with the Nonstop Music Morning as you're headed into work or dropping the kids off at school. Make sure you're listening for Lansing's greatest hits, brought to you by Joe's Body Shop in Perry. 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
1: And now, the Storm Tracker 6 forecast on Cruisin' 92.9.
2: Scattered rainfall continues for tonight with a few chances of thunderstorms during the overnight hours. Our low temperatures getting into the mid-40s across the region, with high temperatures only rising a couple degrees for tomorrow, getting into the lower 50s, and we do see a few chances of some isolated showers throughout the day. For Storm Tracker 6, I'm meteorologist Daniel Nemus.
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Susan, 99 The Cure there, and that is a love song. Have yourself a great Tuesday night. Talk to you Wednesday afternoon at 3. Don't forget Danny Stewart back here tomorrow morning, the nonstop music morning, 6 to 10 as you're headed into work. 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This is Styx and Lady on Cruisin'. Lady!

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3: Now, the Storm Tracker 6 forecast on Cruisin' 92.9.
12: Scattered rainfall continues for tonight with a few chances of thunderstorms during the overnight hours. Our low temperatures getting into the mid-40s across the region, with high temperatures only rising a couple degrees for tomorrow, getting into the lower 50s, and we do see a few chances of some isolated showers throughout the day. For Storm Tracker 6, I'm meteorologist Daniel Nemus.
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3: 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Cruisin' 92.9.